0: on the court, one truth is clear. Winning is sweet, but it's the losses that build your strength. Every win excites you. Every loss shapes you.
1: 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So can you.
2: Every player has a story. 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Gaming is for 21 years old and above only. Gambling can be addictive. 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

0: Getaway time? Tara na sa Cliff Ridge Beach House. Suruk 8 Sigil, Tinulto, Maasim, Sarangani. Malapit lang from General Santos City. With pool and beach experience. Reserve na at 0929-473-8020. Cliff Ridge Beach House. Cliff Ridge Beach House. Your getaway near Jensen.
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2: 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Nagbulag dayon. Excited?
3: Santon Vitamin C, the alkaline vitamin.

0: put the motion into a vote to strike out entirely the privilege speech of the other
1: personal and collective
0: personal and collective privilege of the Honorable Leviste. All those in favor, please say aye.
2: Aye.
0: All those against, please say nay.
3: Nay.
4: Nay.
0: The ayes have it. Said the motion is now approved.
1: Sorry. I object. I think there were a lot of nays as well. Can we have a roll call vote?
4: Speaker, I move to suspend session.
0: Session suspended.
5: Sa tropa, yan po ang banitaktakan kahapon at nakita nyo ay ang tinig din at napakinggan La Union First District Representative at House Deputy Speaker Francisco Paulo Ortega V.
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